0: Plage FM.
1: Down the way where the nights are gay and the sun shines daily on the mountain top, I took a

0: Before you go, there's something I want you to have.
1: Oh, it's beautiful. But wait a minute, isn't this...
0: Yeah, yes it is.
1: But I thought the old lady dropped it into the ocean in the air.
0: Well, baby, I went down.

0: show them.
1: This boogie's in my soul. This boogie's in my soul.
2: Plage FM 89.1. Plage FM. L'esprit bassin.